bored? Mildly chaotic? We're here for the drama. Text us all about it. 905-732-0891. 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
1: Cloudy with a chance of showers tonight, then partly cloudy, a low of 6. Friday, mainly sunny, a high of 18. Saturday, mix of sun and cloud, a chance of showers and a high of 20. And Sunday, sunny with a high of 22.

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0: weather.
1: Cloudy with a chance of showers tonight, then partly cloudy, a low of 6. Friday, mainly sunny, a high of 18. Saturday, mix of sun and cloud, a chance of showers and a high of 20. And Sunday, sunny with a high of 22.

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1: Cloudy with a chance of showers tonight, then partly cloudy, a low of 6. Friday, mainly sunny, a high of 18. Saturday, mix of sun and cloud, a chance of showers and a high of 20. And Sunday, sunny with a high of 22.

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1: Cloudy with a chance of showers tonight, then partly cloudy, a low of 6. Friday, mainly sunny, a high of 18. Saturday, mix of sun and cloud, a chance of showers and a high of 20. And Sunday, sunny with a high of 22.

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0: 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Yeah, that's our bad. 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

day, Potts Farm was a place to go. 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
1: Chance of showers today. Good morning. I'm Matt Latour. Your complete three-day pinpoint weather details coming up. Niagara Regional Police are investigating an alleged assault at the Mountain View Center for Innovative Learning in Welland. Police say concerns were raised about a mental health counselor using restraint techniques outside of their training on a student at the Pathstone-operated school, which supports children with mental health and learning challenges. Investigators say force used amounted to assault. 22-year-old Madison Porkalab of Grimsby has been charged with one count of assault and released with a future court date. Detectives believe there could be more victims and are asking anybody with information to contact Niagara Regional Police. With the Victoria Day long weekend starting today, the Niagara Falls Fire Department is reminding residents and visitors that fireworks are regulated under municipal bylaw. Fire Chief Joe Zambito says fireworks can be part of holiday celebrations when used safely, but warned they can also be dangerous if discharged improperly. The fire department says fireworks cannot be set off over buildings, roads, vehicles, or hydro lines, and must not cross into neighboring properties. Fireworks are permitted from 6 to 11 p.m. on the day before the holiday itself in the 3 days following. And Niagara's newest university will have graduates walk across its stage for the first time ever next week. The University of Niagara Falls, Canada is set to host its first ever convocation ceremonies next Thursday, with over 900 students graduating across a pair of ceremonies at the Niagara Falls Convention Center. The milestones include a number of programs, including Master of Arts in Digital Media, Global Communications, Master of Data Analytics, and Master of Management. The University of Niagara Falls, Canada officially opened to students in 2024. In sports, last night in the NHL playoffs, Montreal beat Buffalo 6-3 to take a 3-2 series lead, while Vegas thumped Anaheim 5-1 to advance to the Western Conference Final, where they will meet the Colorado Avalanche. In Game 1 of the Walter Cup Final last night, Montreal beat Ottawa 3-2 in overtime to take a 1-0 series lead. 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
4: A fantastic Friday drive this early in the morning. Let's hope it stays that way. But we're good right now through Niagara. Major routes in town, no issues, no volume, no problems. 406 Garden City Skyway, QE through Niagara is problem-free. A bit of a yellow zone starting to build now on top of that Skyway Bridge. That's when you start to spill into the Burlington Bend. It gets busy there. Typically this time of day, and it's following suit, as it normally does. If you're heading to the border right now, it might be a busy day at the border, heading into a long weekend. Right now, 13-minute wait for cars back to the States at Lewiston, Queenston, 27-minute wait over at the Peace Bridge. And if you're over at the canal right now, so far so good as we just get going, Glendale Avenue Bridge is now fully raised. 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
1: Mainly cloudy today with a chance of showers and a high of 11 degrees. Chance of showers tonight as well with an overnight low of 6. Tomorrow, skies clearing in the afternoon, a high of 16. And a mix of sun and clouds Saturday with a chance of showers, a high of 20. I'm Matt Latour.
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0: Niagara's New Country, 89.1 Dodge out of Hell. That's Tim Hicks. Wait for it. There it is. That's a great ending and a great start to your Friday. Tim Hicks, of course, busy heading right across the country, down in Nashville right now, doing some writing and getting the band ready. All set to go across the country. He'll be here in November, November 7th. Meridian Center for Light of Day Niagara, headlining with Stephen Page from the Bare Naked Ladies and a ton of local talent. For Parkinson's Research, make sure you're there November 7th for Light of Day Niagara, Tim Hicks, and that is his only Niagara show. So if you want to see him locally, that's your chance right there. Boy, what a great morning. Beautiful sunset, sunrise, and all set for the Victoria Day long weekend. Now, it may cloud over later on today. That's the forecast. It may. But I'm seeing sun in 18, so we're going to hold on to that. Tomorrow, up to 21 degrees. That's nice. Chance of showers on Saturday. Sunday looks beautiful, 22 and sunny. Monday, the holiday, 27. That's nearing its really hot, complaining weather, no? I say for the first week of hot weather, no one's allowed to complain. That should be a rule. We have lottery tickets for you today. You want to get those winning tickets just in time for the weekend. 7:40 around This Is the End is on the way. We're getting Friday Live. Paige Rutledge, my special guest at 8:10 this morning. Got some nods for the CMAOs. Got a new single. We'll spin that and chat with Paige. And your chance for a fish Friday. The Welland Jackfish, of course, playing Brantford tonight. Home opener tomorrow. We have a chance for you to get a family pack of four tickets for May 23rd. And they play again. So that's your chance to win. And a great opportunity to enjoy your Friday morning right here.
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0: Well, you probably didn't know that Alex Trebek was the front runner to become the host of Hockey Night in Canada in 1971.
2: Oh my God!
0: But the network boss refused, saying, "We're not hiring him. We don't hire guys with mustaches.
3: We have a new product in our mustache catalog. We call it the Mustache. The slogan is, you mustache your mustache in a mustache."
0: You probably didn't know that in the 1930s, ketchup was turned into pills and sold as medicine to treat indigestion and diarrhea.
4: What do you need all that ketchup for?
5: This is my ketchup. I bought this ketchup just so I could have as much as I want.
0: And you probably didn't know that some of the names for Sesame Street that were rejected were the Video Classroom, 123 Avenue B, and Fun Street.
6: So don't even tell me how to get to Sesame Street. That is a terrible place. I wouldn't go there if I knew the way.
0: You know, Fun Street, pretty good name for a band. But those are some things you probably didn't know. Beautiful Friday morning. And a great long weekend on the way. Welcome to it. Cody Johnson after Megan Patrick. Safe Place to Break. Niagara's New Country, 89.1. Good morning.

button. But you're here, and so are we. 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

0: Niagara's new country, 89.1. That's Cody Johnson and The Fall. 6:18, beautiful Friday morning, sunshine in the forecast. We might get some showers. And tomorrow looks like we got a sun cloud mix and warming up for the weekend, the May 2-4. Yeah, 18 today, 21 tomorrow, 27 by holiday Monday. And a good stretch of sunshine and some passing showers here and there. 6 degrees right now. Boy, what a game it was. Oh, baby.
1: Devidoff again. Fires. Scores. There it is. His first Stanley Cup playoff goal. Another power play in Montreal. Lead 6-3.
0: Yeah, it was a amazing first period. And then I had to go out. And then it was over at the Spotlight Comedy Club for the Grassroots Comedy Contest. David Green and everyone funny over there, thanks for having Angela and I out on the judges table. Of course, David Green, a huge, well-known comedian here in Niagara and a massive Habs fan. He was decked out head to toe with a Montreal gear. He had the jersey on. He had Habs shoes, Habs socks, and Habs underwear. That may have helped us propel to a 6-3 win in Buffalo last night. Shocking the Buffalonians. Yeah. Pretty good contingent of Habs fans in the crowd, though. Cheering on each and every goal. All six of them. And now we have Game 6, Saturday night, in Montreal. And on the edge of winning the conference. It's a super Saturday night. Can't wait for it myself. Go Habs, go. Another one. Here's Brett Kissel for you. It's New Country 89.1. Good morning.

0: 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From the NiagaraDailyNews.ca newsroom, what's happening around Niagara? 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
1: Good morning, I'm Matt Latour. Tonight, Frankie Moreno is playing his final show at Avalon Theatre at Falls View Casino. A world-class entertainer, he has sold out venues around the world, including a few times this week here in Niagara. You can get tickets for the final show of this stretch at Falls View's website. Tonight, Simply Queen is coming to the First Ontario Performing Arts Centre, playing the hits of one of the world's most iconic bands. This show is sure to bring out all the classics. 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And tomorrow, the Commodores are playing OLG Stage at Falls View Casino. In sports, well, it's a busy weekend. The Jackfish visit the Brantford Red Sox tonight to kick off their 2026 season. They open their home season tomorrow with a sold-out home opener at the Pond starting at 6 against the Guelph Royals. Tomorrow, the Buffalo Sabres visit the Montreal Canadiens in Game 6 of the second round of the Stanley Cup playoffs. Montreal leads that series 3-2. And on Monday, the River Lions kick off their season against the Ottawa Blackjacks in Ottawa at 7 p.m. That's the 48 Traffic and your New Country 89.1 Niagara Pinpoint Weather are next.
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4: 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It's a good Friday drive so far on the major routes in town. 406 Garden City Skyway, QE through Niagara is good. The Skyway Bridge, Toronto-bound, you find that typically busy. Top of that bridge, spilling into the Burlington Bend, that's where the volume sits right now. Let's hope everything stays good for you. If you see something, though, you need to tell us all about it. 905-732-0891. At the border, Rainbow Bridge, cars to the States, 18-minute delay, and that's all that's happening there. Checking the canal, you got Main Street Bridge fully raised and not available. And Lakeshore Road and Carlton Street bridges are on their way up, so hurry on over. 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
1: Mainly cloudy today with a chance of showers and a high of 11 degrees. Chance of showers tonight as well with an overnight low of 6. Tomorrow, skies clearing in the afternoon, a high of 16, and a mix of sun and clouds Saturday with a chance of showers, a high of 20. I'm Matt Latour.
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0: Niagara's new country, 89.1. James Barker Band have a couple of nods for the CMAOs. That's coming up in Port Credit on the 31st. They have Group or Duo of the Year. They have Fans Choice as well. I think that's the one you kind of want to win, knowing the fans still love you.
1: Yeah.
0: You know what I'm saying? Like, it's great to get Album of the Year, Songwriter, you know, but the fans, if they don't vote for you, and it's like, well, wait a second.
1: Quite literally winning a popularity contest.
0: Exactly.
1: And I've never won one of those.
0: No, I can't see that.
1: No.
0: You're very popular around here, I know that.
1: Yeah, but I mean, we got two dogs in the office that I'm sure would win the competition.
0: That's true. At any given point,
1: it's
0: a dog.
1: It's tough to beat Chance.
0: At your feet. Yeah, it is tough to beat that guy. For sure. He knows that, too.
1: Yeah.
0: Yeah. Happy Friday morning. It's going to be a stellar weekend. Did I hear rain in the forecast today? I don't see anything, any evidence of that.
1: I think it's a 40% chance of showers later, but right now it's gorgeous.
0: Yeah, beautiful morning. Yeah.
1: And then there's a chance, I think, tomorrow, too.
0: All right.
1: But, hey, Mother Nature's been so mean to us since, like, October.
0: She owes us this weekend.
1: Yeah, just go away.
0: She's just paying up for the March and April we had. Yeah, finally, some nice weather. A long weekend. So what we're going to do is live vicariously through your plans. Everyone has things to do, right? Whether it's exciting or not, doesn't really matter. I'm chauffeur. I'm dance dad for the weekend. Back and forth.
1: You're playing drums as well somewhere.
0: Saturday night, we got a gig in Welland at Golden Brothers. So I'm playing with 4 Ounce Pour. Nice. And then, of course, back and forth to Hamilton for dance. And, you know, it's crazy weekends with dance people.
1: Yeah.
0: If you're a dance mom or dad, you know exactly what I'm talking about.
1: I imagine, is it similar to, like, what a hockey parent would experience? Like, a lot of travel and whatnot?
0: Yeah. Same amount of equipment.
1: Yeah. And I play.
0: What are you doing this weekend? What is your plan?
1: I'm going to Hamilton today. Yeah. I'm helping set up a wrestling ring for somebody else's show.
0: That can't be fun.
1: Yeah, it's a good workout. My forearms will be just pulsating by the end of it. I'll be like Popeye. And then I'm taking a train to Toronto, staying at a buddy's place tonight, going to a wrestling show there tomorrow night, and then golfing Sunday.
0: Wow, early morning Sunday golf.
1: Yeah, I like the morning golf because, first off, like, dew in the morning smells so good. I don't know why.
0: The dew in the morning smells so good.
1: But
0: straight out of Matt Latour's mouth.
1: I've got all my steps in for the day by like 11 a.m.
0: Fair enough.
1: And then I can sit on my porch for the next 2 days.
0: And the rest of the Sunday is yours. See?
1: And watching the Habs win on Saturday.
0: We all have plans. What are your plans? We want to know. It's the Victoria Day Long Weekend, the May 2-4, if you will. And you have plans. We want to know what they are. 905-732-0891. Loving this new one from Ella Langley and Morgan Wallen. I Can't Love You Anymore. It's New Country, 89.1.

0: of that, too.
1: We'll let you know what's opening this Victoria Day long weekend at the top of the hour.
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0: Niagara's New Country, 89.1. Ain't doing Jack, Josh Ross at 6:41. It is a Friday, finally, on the edge of the long weekend. Victoria Day, this is the unofficial start of summer, is it not? This weekend, in the May 2-4?
1: I would say so.
0: Yeah, it usually is, because people open up trailers, they get the cottage going.
1: Get the boats in the water.
0: They get the boat in the water. They do all that summertime stuff, right?
1: They invite me to the pool.
0: No? What's that?
1: Anybody?
0: Invite me to the pool.
1: Anybody?
0: 27 degrees on Monday, invite me to the pool. We're quite excited. Well and Jackfish have a big day on Saturday.
1: Yes.
0: This is the home opener. They're playing tonight in Brantford, but tomorrow is going to be a big day. Ryan Harrison was in yesterday, spreading all the fun.
1: 3 years in a row they've sold out the home opener.
0: Yeah, and why not? They're a fantastic team and a exciting show to watch.
1: The greatest show on turf?
0: Yeah, now we're giving away a family pack, a four-pack of tickets here for the May 23rd game.
1: Oh, okay. Yeah. I was going to say, that home opener is pretty packed.
0: Yeah, it's totally sold out, so we can't get you in there, but we'll get you in there for May 23rd. This is Fish Friday. We're going to celebrate for the whole season
1: on Fridays. Fish Fridays are back.
0: So Fish Fridays are back, so you can go see your Jackfish every Friday, and today you'll do that again. Now, flipping from sport to sport, FIFA is ready, right?
1: Yes.
0: The World Cup is coming June 7th to July 19th. Scientists now are warning FIFA the current heat safety measures for the tournament are inadequate.
1: Yeah, so I get it, because there's a lot of outdoor stadiums in really hot places.
0: There's a big risk of heat. I mean, you know how hot it is sometimes here in southern Ontario.
1: Yeah.
0: I mean, you think there's games going on in Mexico and in some other states. So
1: especially the southern states. Yeah.
0: Exactly. And then it's going to get really hot. They're saying there could be cooling breaks. Would you imagine a cooling break?
1: Well, they had that at the last World Cup. I think because it was in Qatar, which even though it was in like November, December, it's still very hot.
0: Stinking hot,
1: in the Middle East.
0: Right. Yeah. Wow. And they may even have to postpone some games or delay games. So it could be a longer tournament than we think if the heat rolls in for the World Cup. That's the way it goes. Nate Smith, Tyler Hubbard, and After Midnight now. It's New Country 89.1. Good morning.

0: from the Niagara Daily News.ca newsroom, this is What's Good in Niagara on New Country 89.1.
1: Good morning, I'm Matt Latour. The Welland Jackfish are back for another season starting tonight, and then a sold-out home opener at Welland Stadium tomorrow. It's a championship defense season for the Jackfish, who captured the IBL championship in 2025 and will now look to become the first ever CBL champions. President Ryan Harrison says selling out the home opener for a third straight year is a great feeling.
2: To have that many 3,200 people in the Rose City come to a paid event is, there's no words. And we're just super happy to have, you know, the people we have around us.
1: Throughout the season, the Jackfish have a number of themed games planned as well, which Harrison says makes every experience unique.
2: We have a lot of fan favorites back, which is huge. I mean, and then not on the field, you know, a lot of our staff and characters are back. What we're doing this year is we're changing the show up every game and going to have something new all the time and really have people guessing what we're going to do next, because that's what makes us great.
1: You can watch the home opener live tomorrow on the team's YouTube channel. That's What's Good Niagara. Traffic into a New Country, 89.1 Niagara, Pinpoint Weather, are next.
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9: A nice Friday ride right now through Niagara. In-town routes, major routes, all green zones on my map. That includes 406. Garden City Skyway is good. The QE through Niagara, problem-free. Might be a bit of volume up on top of that Skyway Bridge spilling into the Burlington Bend. That's your typical slow spot, and it's same as for today, but no ongoing accident. That's good news for you. Let's hope it stays that way. It's the edge of a long weekend, so the border is busy right now at the Rainbow Bridge. There are cars back to the States have a 50-minute delay. And over at the canal, you got Mellonby Avenue Bridge, fully raised. So is Lakeshore Road Bridge and Glendale Avenue Bridge. You've got Queenston Street and Highway 20 bridges on their way up. So everything else is good to go. This report for Stephen Kanjar at the agency Niagara, looking for a prime real estate opportunity. 23-acre property just minutes from Highway 58 is now available. Contact Stephen Kanjar at the agency Niagara. More traffic in minutes.
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1: Mainly sunny today with a high of 18 degrees. Clear skies tonight with an overnight low of 9. Chance of showers tomorrow afternoon, a high of 20. And on Sunday, sunshine with a high of 22. I'm Matt Latour.

Country 89.1. That's Vincent Mason. And wish you well on a Friday at 7:54. It is Rob here. Beautiful day. Beautiful start to the day. We might get some showers. They're looking for a chance of showers, but a beautiful start to your Friday. Sunshine right now. It is only 6 degrees as we sit. We're on our way to 18. That's a nice number. 21 and sun cloud mix, maybe showers for tomorrow. Beautiful sunshine on Sunday, high of 22. Straight up sun for Monday and up to 27 degrees. That's the warm weather we're waiting for. And it's going to continue into next week as well as we celebrate the Victoria Day long weekend. Looking for your plans. Everyone's got something going on, whether it's yard work. Maybe you're just doing nothing. Maybe you're going to get the pool open. Maybe you're opening up the trailer. Maybe you got to travel back and forth on the highway, getting your kid to and from dance competitions. That's what I'm doing. So we live vicariously through you on the instant text line at 905-732-0891. After 7 o'clock, of course, your chance to win your lottery tickets. We will get to good people doing cool stuff. A question. Do you believe in angels? They exist. Story at 7:30. And at 7:10, yeah, in about 20 minutes or so, five things you should know. This might ruin your long weekend. I don't mean to be a bummer, but you might want to tune in to find out what it is at 7:10 this morning. Tyler Joe Miller and his new one, Under the Influence. Niagara's new country, 89.1. Good morning.

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1: Chance of showers today. Good morning. I'm Matt Latour. Your complete three-day pinpoint weather details coming up. A 22-year-old Grimsby woman is facing an assault charge following an investigation at a specialized school in Welland. Niagara Regional Police say the Child Abuse Unit began looking into allegations in April involving a mental health counselor at the Mountain View Center for Innovative Learning on Merrittville Highway. Police say the counselor allegedly used restraint techniques beyond their scope of training on a child at the school, resulting in an assault charge. Madison Porkolab has been charged and has a court date. Detectives believe there may be additional victims and are asking anybody with any information to come forward. The Victoria Day long weekend marks the start of outdoor recreation season in Port Colborne. Nickel Beach and Centennial Cedar Bay Beach officially reopened today, along with the Discovery Spray Pad at H.H. Knoll Lakeview Park. City parks, washrooms, sports fields, tennis, and pickleball courts will also reopen for the season. Officials say several summer attractions are coming to Nickel Beach, including Splashtown Niagara, Beach Lounger Rentals, and the Dog Zone. The city is also continuing dune restoration efforts and expanding accessibility features at the beach this year. And the Welland Jackfish have their third straight sold-out home opener tomorrow evening. President Ryan Harrison says it's a special feeling and a sign that the community rallies around the team.
2: To have that many 3,200 people in the Rose City come to a paid event is, there's no words. And we're just super happy to have, you know, the people we have around us.
1: You can watch the home opener live on the team's YouTube channel. In sports, last night in the NHL playoffs, Montreal beat Buffalo 6-3 to take a 3-2 series lead, while Vegas thumped Anaheim 5-1 to advance to the Western Conference Final, where they will meet the Colorado Avalanche. In Game 1 of the Walter Cup Final last night, Montreal beat Ottawa 3-2 in overtime to take a 1-0 series lead. 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
8: All green zones around Niagara right now. A good Friday drive on the major routes in town. No trouble spots, no volume to deal with on the QE. Garden City Skyway is good. The Skyway Bridge, Toronto bound, you find it busy halfway up the bridge as you spill into the Burlington Bend. A yellow zone of traffic through that area, so that's all that I can see. If you see something else, you can update me anytime. Instant text line is open at 905-732-0891. Cars to the States, Rainbow Bridge, now a 55-minute delay as we get into the long weekend. We have nothing going on at the canal right now. Well, Queenston Street Bridge is on its way back down, and Highway 20 Bridge is fully raised and unavailable. 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
7: Country 89.1, Niagara Pinpoint Weather.
1: Mainly sunny today with a high of 18 degrees. Clear skies tonight with an overnight low of 9. Chance of showers tomorrow afternoon, a high of 20. And on Sunday, sunshine with a high of 22. I'm Matt Latour.
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0: Niagara's new country, 89.1. That is Kick the Dust Up. And Luke Bryan rhyming up with up this morning at 7:09. It's a Friday morning. It's the edge of the long weekend and going to be a stellar weather weekend. If you got outdoor stuff this weekend, it's going to be a beauty. And this could be kind of setting up the weather for the rest of the summer. We're hoping it stays nice and warm and you enjoy. Now, a couple of things this hour. We have your Fish Friday tickets for the Well and Jackfish. A family pack of four tickets for the May 23rd match. And of course, your lottery tickets are on the way at 7:40. But first, it's five things you should know.
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0: Matt, what can you tell us?
2: Being the long weekend means some people will probably be setting off fireworks, which is always fun, yeah, right? Everyone loves fireworks.
0: Except for pets.
2: Yeah. And me. But if you're in Niagara Falls, there are some rules. You can only do them between 6 and 11 p.m. on the day before the holiday, okay. So Sunday.
0: Yeah.
2: The holiday itself on Monday, and then the 3 days following.
0: All right. Now, they get the Niagara Falls fireworks kicking off tonight, too, right?
2: Yes. And also, if you're doing your own, avoid doing them on buildings, roads, or near any hydro lines, of course.
0: Yeah, be safe and have fun, yeah?
2: The University of Niagara Falls is hosting its first ever convocation ceremonies next week.
0: Nice.
2: The school opened in 2024, so that makes sense.
0: Yeah.
2: A bunch of two-year programs are wrapping up.
0: Cool.
2: Kind of a cool idea to be the first ever person to graduate from a school, like the first person to walk across the stage.
0: 100%. You want to remember that moment. This Saturday, the historic Lakeside Park Carousel will launch its 2026 season. Yeah. Free rides on Saturday.
2: Nice.
0: Now, you're saving yourself a nickel, just so you know. It's only 5 cents, but free is also good. This is courtesy of Friends of Carousel. Now, the rides start at 11 a.m., go to 8 p.m. on weekends and holidays until June 30th, and then it's open daily right through until September 1st. That's a sign of summertime. Your daily coffee, which you're probably sipping on right now, might be making you more tired.
2: Uh-oh.
0: I know. This is not good news. A dietitian says a lot of us use coffee as a Band-Aid instead of addressing the key lifestyle factors that are making us tired, like staying up late watching the Habs.
2: Oh, look, okay. I feel called out, and I don't even drink coffee.
0: Sorry about
2: that.
0: Whoa. And I might be ruining your long weekend, but alcohol is inherently toxic, and it's linked to more than 60 diseases. Now, damage caused by alcohol can be slowed or even partially reversed, they say.
2: Don't tell me it's like yoga.
0: You have to stop altogether. Yeah.
2: Oh, yeah. So quitting alcohol,
0: But you can also procrastinate and start this maybe on Tuesday.
2: Who are these doctors? Like, I could do this.
0: We have to know these doctors. We got to find out who they are. Five things you should know right here on New Country 89.

Niagara's New Country, 89.1, just being me. It's Morgan Griffiths, 718 now. It is baseball weekend. Jackfish in Brantford tonight, and then they've got their home opener for tomorrow. We're quite excited about that. 6:05 is first pitch down at Welland Stadium, and we've got Fish Fridays to celebrate. Yeah, all season, giving you a chance to go see your Welland Jackfish. The first winning opportunity is right now. So text in the word Jackfish, 905-732-0891. That's the instant text line. You could win a family pack of four tickets to May 23rd game if you want to go see and cheer on your Welland Jackfish. As they get set for another championship season, home opener tomorrow, your chance to go to May 23rd is right now. Text in the word Jackfish, 905-732-0891. One family four-pack of tickets could be yours. Courtesy of New Country, 89.1. Good luck.

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1: Good morning, I'm Matt Latour. Tonight, Frankie Moreno is playing his final show at Avalon Theatre at Falls View Casino, a world-class entertainer. 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Tonight, Simply Queen is coming to the First Ontario Performing Arts Centre, playing the hits of one of the world's most iconic bands. This show is sure to bring out all the classics. 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And tomorrow, the Commodores are playing OLG Stage at Falls View Casino. In sports, well, it's a busy weekend. The Jackfish visit the Brantford Red Sox tonight to kick off their 2026 season. They open their home season tomorrow with a sold-out home opener at the Pond starting at 6 against the Guelph Royals. Tomorrow, the Buffalo Sabres visit the Montreal Canadiens in Game 6 of the second round of the Stanley Cup playoffs. Montreal leads that series 3-2. And on Monday, the River Lions kick off their season against the Ottawa Blackjacks in Ottawa at 7 p.m. That's the 48 Traffic and your New Country 89.1 Niagara Pinpoint Weather are next.
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4: A nice green drive for you through Niagara. No problem spots, no trouble, no issues on the 406 Garden City Skyway. QE through Niagara is well traveled on a Friday. That's good news. A little bit of volume top of that Skyway Bridge as you spill into the Burlington Bend. That's where the issues are. Well, no issues, just a bit of volume. Really good Friday drive overall. If you do see something else we need to know, keep us up to date anytime and all day. 905-732-0891. Rainbow Bridge, cars to the States, a 48-minute wait. Over at the Peace Bridge, cars to the States have a 13-minute delay, and trucks to Canada Peace Bridge have a 12-minute wait right now. Looking at the canal, you got Clarence Street Bridge unavailable, and Carlton Street and Glendale Avenue bridges are on their way up, so hurry on over. 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
1: Mainly sunny today with a high of 18 degrees. Clear skies tonight with an overnight low of 9. Chance of showers tomorrow afternoon, a high of 20. And on Sunday, sunshine with a high of 22. I'm Matt Latour.
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0: 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Friday morning, Corey Kent and Coey Wetzel, Rocky Mountain Low.
1: Rocky Mountain Low.
0: Sunshine in 17 later on. A chance to win your lottery tickets. We got that coming up. Paige Rutledge on the program at 8:10. We're going Friday live, and someone's going to see the Jackfish right now.
2: Hello?
0: Good morning, Phil. It's Rob at New Country 89.1. Happy Friday.
2: Happy Friday. Thank you.
0: What are you doing right now, man?
2: I was just getting up, getting ready to go out.
0: All right. What's your day looking like? You busy? You got a lot of stuff going on?
2: I'm going to be doing some yard work. I'm off today. Actually, I booked the day off for the long weekend.
0: You booked the day off to do yard work. I love that.
2: I know, right?
0: And do you have Monday off as well?
2: I do, yes.
0: Beauty. Extended. That's nice.
2: It is, actually. Beautiful.
0: Do you have a helping hand, or is it a solo mission for the yard work?
2: That's going to be a solo one.
0: Well, Godspeed, my friend. Let's make you a big winner. How about we give you Well and Jackfish tickets for all that work you're going to do?
2: Oh, perfect. Thank you.
0: One family four-pack of tickets for you, May 23rd. Go, Jackfish, go. You're a big winner. Thanks for playing today.
2: Thank you so much.
3: 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Now, good people doing cool stuff.
0: Well, let me tell you, I believe in angels. Do you? Do you believe they could be teenagers? I do. Three Florida teens stopped to help a man with a flat tire, quickly realized he was suffering a heart attack at the moment. So the boys did what they should do. They called 911, stayed with him, kept him calm until first responders arrived. Doctors say these little actions likely saved his life. The man was hospitalized and later recovered, and he called the teens angels that were there sent at the exact moment. I believe. Another great example of good people doing cool stuff on a Friday. 7:33 with time's ticking. Justin Moore now. 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

0: 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Here's what's trending in Niagara.
1: Okay, let's get up to date now, just in time for the weekend. 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
2: The University of Niagara Falls, Canada is hosting its first ever convocation next week. That's exciting. All the details at the top of the hour.
0: Putting a smile on your face and making your day shine a little brighter. 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

0: Sunday. 27 degrees and sunny on holiday Monday. It's 7 right now after 8 o'clock. We are Friday Live. Paige Rutledge on the program. And now is your chance to win your lottery tickets.
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0: It's your favorite radio game. Back again. You want to play. It happens on the instant text line. 905-732-0891. I have the end of the song. You tell me song title and the artist. And you could be the winner of a $100 gift card. Lotto 649 passes just in time for the long weekend. Listening closely, here's The End. Oh, you know that one. Only one song ends that way. You know the song title and the artist. You could win. Instant text lines right now for your guest. 905-732-0891. In the meantime, be her, Ella Langley. 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
1: Good morning, I'm Matt Latour. The Welland Jackfish are back for another season starting tonight, and then a sold-out home opener at Welland Stadium tomorrow. It's a championship defense season for the Jackfish, who captured the IBL championship in 2025 and will now look to become the first-ever CBL champions. President Ryan Harrison says selling out the home opener for a third straight year is a great feeling.
2: To have that many 3,200 people in the Rose City come to a paid event is, there's no words. And we're just super happy to have, you know, the people we have around us.
1: Throughout the season, the Jackfish have a number of themed games planned as well, which Harrison says makes every experience unique.
2: We have a lot of fan favorites back, which is huge. I mean, and then not on the field, a lot of our staff and characters are back. What we're doing this year is we're changing the show up every game and going to have something new all the time and really have people guessing what we're going to do next, because that's what makes us great.
1: You can watch the home opener live tomorrow on the team's YouTube channel. That's What's Good Night.

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6: New Country 89.1, Niagara Pinpoint Weather.
0: Mainly sunny today with a high of 18 degrees. Clear skies tonight with an overnight low of 9. Chance of showers tomorrow afternoon, a high of 20. And on Sunday, sunshine with a high of 22. I'm Matt Latour.

0: Niagara's new country, 89.1. Mackenzie Porter out chasing tornadoes. 7:51 on a Friday. It's Rob here. Sunshine and 17 degrees later on. Chance of showers, it's likely. Tomorrow, chance of showers as well with a high of 21. Sun cloud mix to start. Sunday, Monday, beautiful. 22 and sunny on Sunday. 27 by Monday. We're still sitting at 7 degrees.
1: 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And this is The End.
2: Hello?
0: Good morning. Is that Ryan?
2: Yes, sir.
0: Ryan, this is Rob at New Country 89.1. How's your day so far?
2: It's going great. I hope it's about to get better.
0: What are you doing right now? Are you busy?
2: Yeah, I'm heading into work, doing some plumbing in the Niagara area.
0: And the weekend plans?
2: Yeah, just opened the pool, so going to be chilling on the patio on Monday.
0: Now, when you said open the pool, there was a sigh in there. That's not an easy job.
2: It was my first time, just got a new place, so it was a bit of a headache to set up and everything.
0: Did you figure it all out?
2: Yeah, with the help of a couple people, I got it all figured out.
0: And now you can just sit on the patio and stare at your pool in all of its glory.
2: Yeah, it's a little cold still, but yeah.
0: All in good time. You'll be dipping no sweat. Absolutely. Hey, let's make you a winner just in time for the weekend here, Ryan. We've got a game here called This Is The End. Maybe you've heard of it. Now, you heard the end of the song, right?
2: Yep.
0: Can you tell the song title and the artist?
2: She's Country, Jason Aldean.
0: You got it. Big winner, man.
2: Thank you.
0: Yeah, it's all yours. Lotto 649 passes are yours. Have a great long weekend, Ryan.
2: Thank you so much. Have a good one.
0: You can play again Monday morning right here on New Country 89.1. Oh, sorry, Tuesday morning. Monday, we get the day off. Jason Aldean, good morning.

It is too early for logic, so we're going with whatever works. Wake the fun up with Rob on Niagara's new country, 89.1.

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1: Chance of showers today. Good morning. I'm Matt Latour. Your complete three-day pinpoint weather details coming up. Niagara Regional Police are investigating an alleged assault at the Mountain View Center for Innovative Learning in Welland. Police say concerns were raised about a mental health counselor using restraint techniques outside of their training on a student at the Pathstone-operated school, which supports children with mental health and learning challenges. Investigators say force used amounted to assault. 22-year-old Madison Porkalab of Grimsby has been charged with one count of assault and released with a future court date. Detectives believe there could be more victims and are asking anybody with information to contact Niagara Regional Police. With the Victoria Day long weekend starting today, the Niagara Falls Fire Department is reminding residents and visitors that fireworks are regulated under municipal bylaw. Fire Chief Joe Zambito says fireworks can be part of holiday celebrations when used safely, but warned they can also be dangerous if discharged improperly. The fire department says fireworks cannot be set off over buildings, roads, vehicles, or hydro lines and must not cross into neighboring properties. Fireworks are permitted from 6 to 11 p.m. on the day before the holiday itself in the 3 days following. And Niagara's newest university will have graduates walk across its stage for the first time ever next week. The University of Niagara Falls, Canada is set to host its first ever convocation ceremonies next Thursday, with over 900 students graduating across a pair of ceremonies at the Niagara Falls Convention Center. The milestones include a number of programs, including Master of Arts in Digital Media, Global Communications, Master of Data Analytics, and Master of Management. The University of Niagara Falls, Canada officially opened to students in 2024. In sports, last night in the NHL playoffs, Montreal beat Buffalo 6-3 to take a 3-2 series lead, while Vegas thumped Anaheim 5-1 to advance to the Western Conference Final, where they will meet the Colorado Avalanche. In Game 1 of the Walter Cup Final last night, Montreal beat Ottawa 3-2 in overtime to take a 1-0 series lead. 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
5: Paige Rutledge has a couple of nods for the CMA Ontario Awards. That's coming up end of May. She's our special guest for Friday Live in moments. Don't miss that. Good ride on a Friday morning. We are problem-free through the region on a major route and in town. 406 QE through Niagara. Garden City Skyway is good. Skyway Bridge, Toronto bound. You've got that typical volume spilling into the Burlington Bend, but that's all that's happening, which is typical. So if you see something else, you tell us. 905-732-0891. Main Street Bridge, fully raised. Queenston Street Bridge is on its way up, so hurry on over. And if you're off to the border, it's a long weekend. Right now, a 33-minute delay for cars to the state at the Peace Bridge. 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
1: Mainly sunny today with a high of 18 degrees. Clear skies tonight with an overnight low of 9. Chance of showers tomorrow afternoon, a high of 20. And on Sunday, sunshine with a high of 22. I'm Matt Latour.
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0: Niagara's New Country 89.1. That's Austin and Dasha 808 on your Friday morning on the edge of the long weekend. Victoria Day long weekend. Monday's the holiday. It's the May 2-4. You got plans. What are you doing? We're living vicariously through you. Tell us your weekend plans, as exciting as they may be or not, at 905-732-0891. Of course, we do this each and every Friday, getting you closer to the music and the artist. We have Paige Rutledge on the show today. Paige Rutledge is here for Friday Live. Nice to speak to you again. How's your day?
1: Hello, Rob. Thank you so much for having me. I'm great, actually. How are you doing?
0: I'm pretty good. You were just in the West Coast, is that correct? British Columbia?
1: I was. Mm. Yes, I spent some time out in D.C. It's just so pretty. It's so pretty.
0: Had you been there before?
1: Yeah. So the label I work with is based in B.C., so it's just nice to kind of go out there. And, I mean, I just kind of take any excuse I can to go out to the West Coast, to be honest.
0: Are you a pretty good traveler, though? Like, you're okay with traveling?
1: I try. You know, yeah. I'd love, that's something that I've been wanting to do more in my life, is see more of the world. And something that I love about getting to do music is sometimes you get to see, like, the biggest cities in Canada, but you also get to see the smallest towns.
0: Yeah.
1: That part's crazy, because, like, where else might you get the opportunity to do that?
0: Now, are you working on the new record out there?
1: No, still here in Toronto.
0: Okay.
1: I'm actually heading into the studio later today to record more vocals.
0: Wow, exciting. So how's the process coming?
1: It's good. This is my first time recording full-length project. I put out an EP before, but this is the first time there's 8 songs. It's really cool to watch, you know, something that's a larger scale than a project I've done before come to life, because you know how much work goes into a smaller project. And then so watching this comes, it's almost like the more work, it makes it feel more rewarding. Like, everything is obviously comes with the reward, but yeah. When you know you're dedicating so much time and so much passion and watching all the people around you put in that much time and energy, I think it just makes it that much more special.
0: Now, more material, obviously, than an EP. So you're having difficulty deciding which ones work and which ones don't?
1: Oh, my gosh. I think I had a list of like 20. I had a really hard time cutting it down. I was like, so why can't we just do all of that?
0: Well, I mean, that's why you have a team as well, right? Because, I mean, the more ears on it, the better, right?
1: Absolutely. Yeah. And so sometimes I actually like when other people help me make that decision. Mm. So then it's not so like, well, I want this.
0: Well, Ruin Your Bar is out, and we're happy for that. Tell us about this one, Paige.
1: So this one is based off a true story. You know, you meet people at bars all the time, and this is a bar that I was playing at, and long story short, met a boy, did not go super great, obviously, given the title of the song, but that bar has my picture up on the wall there now, because I've played there a whole bunch of times, and, you know, after feeling a little bit sad of that things didn't necessarily work out, but I was like, oh my gosh, my picture is now hanging on this man's local bar as soon as he walks in, and I was like, there's gotta be a song.
0: Yeah.

0: the idea is that your face is now ruining this man's bar?
1: Yeah, essentially. Yeah. A little bit more petty, I'd say, than some other.
0: I love it. That gives you a bit of control.
1: Thank you.
0: You know what? Yeah, my face is ruining your day. I love it. That's a great idea.
1: Totally, right? Yeah. And I think sometimes it's okay. You know, like you're allowed to have those moments as a person.
0: We're looking forward to the end of the month CMA Ontario Award Show coming up. Port Credit on the 31st. You have got a couple of big nominations, Female Artist of the Year and Breakthrough Artist of the Year. Now, that's got to be exciting for you. Now, tell us about how that feels.
1: Oh, my goodness. Crazy. You know, I try not to base everything on nominations, get caught up in that, but obviously, like, it is a nice, you know, nod to kind of the things that are going on. It's nice to feel recognized by, like, your peers. And I just, my favorite part about the awards is getting to see everybody and get, it's just like one giant family reunion, and I had so much fun playing Bonfire that weekend. Also playing a writer's round to kick off the Thursday night. So it'll be a full, busy weekend and just a good chance to see everybody again.
0: Well, I'll look forward to seeing your face.
1: Yeah,
0: maybe put a picture of your face on the wall of the CMAO award show. Just put it up.
1: We'll make sure we stick it up as soon as we get there. That'll be our goal for the day.
0: Paige, always a pleasure. Good luck with everything, and we'll see you in a couple of weeks in Mississauga.
1: Yeah, thank you so much, Rob. I'll see you there.
0: That's Paige Rutledge getting you closer to the music and the artist. It's Friday Live right here on New Country 89.1.

95.1 Hurtin' Songs. Brett Kissel and Dierks Bentley right there. 818, it's Rob here on a Friday morning and beautiful sunshine and high of 17 for today. There could be some passing showers perhaps for this afternoon into tomorrow. 21 degrees and sun for tomorrow. Maybe some late day showers. 22 and sunny on Sunday and beautiful for Monday as well. So really great weather. If you are stepping out and doing some stuff this weekend, what is your plan? We're trying to find out on the instant text line at 905-732-0891. Everyone's got stuff going on, including Alicia. Say, this weekend, my daughter and I are going garage sailing and volunteering at a local horse and pony rescue. Wonderful idea. Good time spent together. Garage sailing is great. You got to get up early and get those deals. They're going to plant a garden with a friend who's a brand new mom. That's exciting news. The weather's going to be fantastic no matter what you're doing outside. Enjoy the Victoria Day long weekend. We're getting closer to it. Friday morning, 819 in Park. Tyler Hubbard now. New Country, 89.1. Good morning.

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1: Good morning, I'm Matt Latour. Tonight, Frankie Moreno is playing his final show at Avalon Theatre at Falls View Casino, a world-class entertainer. 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Tonight, Simply Queen is coming to the First Ontario Performing Arts Centre, playing the hits of one of the world's most iconic bands. This show is sure to bring out all the classics. 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And tomorrow, the Commodores are playing OLG Stage at Falls View Casino. In sports, well, it's a busy weekend. The Jackfish visit the Brantford Red Sox tonight to kick off their 2026 season. They open their home season tomorrow with a sold-out home opener at the Pond starting at 6 against the Guelph Royals. Tomorrow, the Buffalo Sabres visit the Montreal Canadiens in Game 6 of the second round of the Stanley Cup playoffs. Montreal leads that series 3-2. And on Monday, the River Lions kick off their season against the Ottawa Blackjacks in Ottawa at 7 p.m. That's the 48. Traffic and your New Country, 89.1 Niagara Pinpoint Weather are next.
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8: Fairly well traveled right now through Niagara on your Friday morning commute. We are problem-free and volume-free on the major routes in town as well. Things are good in Niagara. As you get up under the Skyway Bridge, Toronto-bound, you'll find a bit of volume spilling into the Burlington Bend. But really, overall, a pretty good Friday drive. Less volume than usual. That's great news as you head into the long weekend. But it's busy at the border right now. Cars to the States, Rainbow Bridge, 37-minute delay. Over at the Peace Bridge, a 49-minute delay. And 22 minutes for trucks heading back to the States. At the Peace Bridge, let's check the canal. Looks like we are so far so good. Except Queenston Street Bridge. 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
7: New Country 89.1, Niagara Pinpoint Weather.
1: Mainly sunny today with a high of 18 degrees. Clear skies tonight with an overnight low of 9. Chance of showers tomorrow afternoon, a high of 20. And on Sunday, sunshine with a high of 22. I'm Matt Latour.
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Niagara's new country, 89.1. Dallas Smith, Alexandra Kay, and How Do You Miss Me? 8:30 Friday morning, edge of a long weekend, Victoria Day. And this is going to be the May 2-4. And maybe if you're lucky, you got today and Monday off. Or maybe Tuesday. Maybe you went smart and took the Tuesday off. Extending those long weekends, that's what it's all about, is it not? Saturday is going to be a great day for a ball game. We're excited for tomorrow's home opener, Welland Jackfish. Now, we're going to be doing Fish Fridays through the season, so your chance to win tickets, family packs of four, to the Welland Jackfish. Another championship season on the way. Thanks again to Ryan Harrison, who came in yesterday, dropping off all the fun and, of course, the replica championship rings. It fit on my wedding finger, but then it would flip over, and the top half was too heavy to stay on top of my hand. Yeah, not really a bling guy. I try to wear the bling, but this is the biggest ring I have, and now it's just sitting on my night table, reminding me of the championship season set to go for the Welland Jackfish with New Country 89.1.

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0: Sure, you could have stayed in bed, but then you'd miss us. 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

Niagara's new country, 89.1. It's going to be nice and hot by Monday, 27 degrees. You could just pretend you're in Mexico. Cold beer on the patio. Your feet in the kiddie pool, maybe. 8:40 now. It is Rob on a Friday morning. We're all set for the long weekend. Sunny and warm. I can't believe it's turning around drastically like this. We're going to have a Humidex by Monday.

for this robo-wolf, which apparently will keep you from bear attacks in Japan. Imagine taking your robo-wolf into the woods for you this weekend, a hike, just to keep you safe. Maybe not from bears, but maybe from geese. A goose attack can be fatal. Be careful. Megan Maroney and Beautiful Things for you. It's 8:40 on a Friday. 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
1: Good morning, I'm Matt Latour. The Welland Jackfish are back for another season starting tonight, and then a sold-out home opener at Welland Stadium tomorrow. It's a championship defense season for the Jackfish, who captured the IBL championship in 2025 and will now look to become the first-ever CBL champions. President Ryan Harrison says selling out the home opener for a third straight year is a great feeling.
2: To have that many 3,200 people in the Rose City come to a paid event is, there's no words. And we're just super happy to have, you know, the people we have around us.
1: Throughout the season, the Jackfish have a number of themed games planned as well, which Harrison says makes every experience unique.
2: We have a lot of fan favorites back, which is huge. I mean, and then not on the field, a lot of our staff and characters are back. What we're doing this year is we're changing the show up every game and going to have something new all the time and really have people guessing what we're going to do next, because that's what makes us great.
1: You can watch the home opener live tomorrow on the team's YouTube channel. That's What's Good Niagara. Traffic into a New Country, 89.1 Niagara, Pinpoint Weather, are next.

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4: 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Been a good drive all morning. We are green zones abound in town routes, major routes, all fine. 406 Garden City Skyway, QE through Niagara. Trouble free, problem free. There's volume on the Skyway Bridge. About halfway up, a yellow zone spilling into the Burlington Bend and some scattered volume from about Guelph Line to pass Brawny Road through Burlington this morning, but no ongoing accidents. There's your good news. Things have improved at the border slightly. Still a 26-minute delay for cars to the States at the Peace Bridge. Trucks waiting 24 minutes, and at the Nexus Lanes, a 17-minute delay. Also, trucks back into Canada, Peace Bridge, have a 17-minute wait. It's a long weekend, going to be busy. At the canal right now, you've got Carlton Street on the rise. 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
3: 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Niagara Pinpoint Weather.
12: Mainly sunny today with a high of 18 degrees. Clear skies tonight with an overnight low of 9. Chance of showers tomorrow afternoon, a high of 20. And on Sunday, sunshine with a high of 22. I'm Matt Latour.
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Niagara's new country, 89.1. It's that kind of beautiful. Emerson Drive on a beautiful Friday morning and a great long weekend on the way. Sunny and warm all weekend. As we're into your 90 minutes of continuous country, workday kickoff rolls on. Luke Combs after Stella Lefty. It's Boston, new country, 89.1. On a train.

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1: Niagara's new country, 89.1, saw a great shirt the other day. It said, "I hate Aaron Goodvin, said no redneck ever." I want to get that t-shirt. 90 minutes of continuous country for a Friday. The workday kickoff is here. Cody Johnson after Straight Line and Keith Urban now. It's new country, 89.1. Good morning.

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1: Sunny at 17 for our Friday. Tomorrow we have got a sun cloud mix, a high of around 21. Could be late day showers. Into the evening, some possibility of showers. Sunday's beautiful, sunny and 22, sunny and 27 by Monday. We're sitting at 9 degrees currently.

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Niagara's new country, 89.1. Speaking of ride, ride, ride, save a horse, ride a cowboy is up after Josh Ross on a different night. New country, 89.1. 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On a different

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Niagara's new country, 89.1. We're celebrating the 90s throwback weekend all weekend long, right through until Monday as we celebrate Victoria Day and the May 2-4. Jason Aldean's after new Megan Patrick, safe place to break. 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

0: Niagara's New Country, 89.1. Make a life, not a living. 90 minutes of continuous country is here for you on a Friday morning. It's the Workday Kickoff. Aaron Pichette, Tim of the Glory Boys, after Riley Green and Change My Mind. 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

Agnes, New Country 89.1. That's it for me. It's all I can do. Have yourself a great May 2 for Victoria Day long weekend. Be safe and have fun. We'll talk again on Tuesday morning. I'll be live back here with you. Jade Eagleson is on the way for you after Morgan Wallen. I'm the problem. Niagara's New Country, 89.1.

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new contract work. Stay divine. Not really sure how well this is going to go over. The Big Bang Theory spinoff, Stewart Fails to Save the Universe, starts streaming on July 23rd. 10-episode first season. I just don't think it's going to be able to carry the legacy of the Big Bang Theory. Who knows? Maybe it will. Maybe I'm wrong. Ton of Joe Miller, new contract work. It was-

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8: Mainly sunny with a high of 18 today, down to 9 overnight tonight, clouding back up, maybe a shower tomorrow, high about 21, sunshine in 22 Sunday, holiday Monday, sunshine in 27.

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country at work. It's Dave Devine. Stephen Colbert says right after his final show next Thursday on CBS, he's got to clear out. He was told by CBS that he's got 24 hours after the final airing of his show to get out. Pack your stuff, office out.

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New country at work. It's day divine, according to a survey. Just under half of people say the people they work with go overboard when it comes to this. I agree. Some people do. I'll have the answer for you in about 15 minutes. Vincent Mason now, new country at work.

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new country at work. It's Dave Devine. Just under half of people in a survey said they think some of the people they work with go way overboard when it comes to this, and the answer is with scents, like colognes and perfumes. I'm not going to lie, there is the odd person from time to time you come across that smells like they unloaded a whole can of Axe body spray. It's hard to breathe around them, right? George Burns, new country at work. I don't

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0: Mainly sunny with a high of 18 today, down to 9 overnight tonight, clouding back up, maybe a shower tomorrow, high about 21, sunshine in 22 Sunday, holiday Monday, sunshine in 27.

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1: Niagara's new country, 89.1. It's Dave Devine, Ella Langley, currently on her Dandelion tour. She's got two stops in Ontario. One of the stops is coming up in July at TD Coliseum in Hamilton. Now, we may or may not have tickets to this show. I'm not going to confirm nor deny, because I don't get into trouble. Just keep listening, and you'll find out. Ellen Langley, Morgan Wallen, new song called I Can't Love You Anymore. 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

0: Contrary to work, it's Day of Divine, May 2-4 weekend, even though it's more like the May 1-5 weekend. Either way, long weekend, we love that, don't we? And we're going to start things off at 5 o'clock this afternoon with the 90s throwback long weekend. 90s hits all weekend, you're going to love it. Tyler Joe Miller, Matt Lang, Never Met a Beer, New Country at Work.
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country at work. It's Dave Devine. 2 out of 5 parents say they allow their kids to do this at the dinner table. See, I wasn't allowed to do anything at the dinner table but eat. I couldn't even wear a hat at the dinner table. I got it smacked off if I wore a hat at the dinner table. I'll tell you what the answer is coming up in about 15 minutes. A new song now from Cody Johnson called The Fall. New country at work.

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1: Sunny skies today with a high of 18 degrees. Good afternoon. I'm Matt Latour. Your complete three-day pinpoint weather details are coming up. Concerns surrounding the use of force at a Welland school have now led to a criminal charge. Niagara Regional Police say they launched an investigation after reports a mental health counselor at the Mountain View Center for Innovative Learning was allegedly using restraint techniques outside of their training on a student. The school supports children dealing with mental health and learning challenges. Investigators say the force used amounted to assault. 22-year-old Madison Porkalab of Grimsby has been charged and released with a court date. Police believe there could be more victims and are asking anybody with information to come forward. If fireworks are part of your Victoria Day long weekend plans, the Niagara Falls Fire Department wants you to play it safe. Fire Chief Joe Zambito says they can be a fun way to celebrate the holiday, but warns they can quickly become dangerous if not used properly. Under the city's bylaw, fireworks cannot be set off over buildings, roads, vehicles, or hydro lines, and they also can't cross into neighboring properties. They're only permitted from 6 to 11 p.m. the day before Victoria Day, the holiday itself, and the 3 days following. And a major milestone for Niagara's newest university next week. The University of Niagara Falls will host its very first convocation ceremony Thursday at the Niagara Falls Convention Center. More than 900 students are expected to graduate across two ceremonies, with programs ranging from digital media and global communications to data analytics and management. The university officially opened its doors in 2024, marking this the first graduating class in the school's history. In sports, it's time for playoff fever. No games tonight in the Stanley Cup playoffs, so let's take a look at the three teams in the conference finals and who their Conn Smythe candidate for playoff MVP is. In the Eastern Conference, the 8-0 Carolina Hurricanes have been backstopped by Freddie Anderson, who has a 1.12 goals against and a .950 save percentage. In the West, Vegas is being led by Mitch Marner, who has 18 points in 12 games, while Colorado's Nathan MacKinnon has 13 points through 9 games. Now we wait for the winner of Montreal and Buffalo, which has Game 6 tomorrow, and if needed, Game 7 on Monday. I'm Matt Latour. Playoff fever returns next at 4. 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
1: Mainly sunny today with a high of 18 degrees. Clear skies tonight with an overnight low of 9. Chance of showers tomorrow afternoon, a high of 20. And on Sunday, sunshine with a high of 22. I'm Matt Latour.
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new country at work. It's Dave Devine. 2 out of 5 parents say they allow their kids to do this at the dinner table. The answers use their tech, like their iPhones and iPads and such. See, back when I was a kid, I could do anything at the dinner table but eat. I could even wear a hat to the dinner table. If I showed up wearing a hat, it got smacked right off my head by my mom. We're at the dinner table to eat. See, kids these days, they get away with so much. Riley Green changed my mind. New country at work.

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19: Mainly sunny with a high of 18 today, down to 9 overnight tonight, clouding back up, maybe a shower tomorrow, high about 21, sunshine in 22 Sunday, holiday Monday, sunshine in 27.

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Niagara's new country, 89.1. It's Dave Devine. The Virtual Stampede is on this weekend. Starts tomorrow at 10 with lots of fun for the entire family, including carnival rides and, of course, fireworks coming up on Monday night at 9:30. Jason Blaine, The Road That Raised You Up, new country.

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New country at work. It's Dave DeMine looking over the list of performers for the World Cup that's coming in June. I don't see any country performers, which is kind of weird. A lot of artists like Alanis Morissette and Michael Bublé and Katy Perry. Who else is on this list? Jesse Reyes? BTS? No country celebrities singing? Come on, man. It's like you couldn't book Blake Shelton or something like that. You can get Michael Bublé. You can get Blake Shelton. Here's Blake now in Texas. New country at work. She comes.

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New country at work. It's Dave Devine. 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I'm counting mine as we speak. 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Keane Brown now with a brand new song called Woman. 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
1: Mainly sunny with a high of 18 today, down to 9 overnight tonight, clouding back up, maybe a shower tomorrow, high about 21, sunshine in 22 Sunday, holiday Monday, sunshine in 27.

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Niagara's new country, 89.1. It's Dave Devine. Tim Hicks starts his tour next week on the West Coast, makes his way towards Ontario. He's got a show planned here in Niagara November 7th for the Light of Day benefit concert supporting Parkinson's research. He's going to headline this with Stephen Page from Bare Naked Ladies fame and Teenage Head, a group from the 80s. Sounds like a fun show. Here's Tim now with the good, the bad, and the pretty. New country, 89.1.

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0: New country at work. It's Dave Devine. Happy May 2-4 weekend, even though it's more like the May 1-5 weekend. It's really early this year. May long weekend. We're starting the 90s throwback long weekend at 5 o'clock this afternoon. Lots of 90s throwbacks all weekend. You're going to love it. Tyler Joe Miller, new country at work.
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1: 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The Victoria Day long weekend is here. Going to be sunny and warm. Enjoy yourselves. Coming up Tuesday morning, we decide what two things should never go together.
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It's Dave Devine. If you've been sitting on the edge of your seat waiting for this announcement, here it is. CBS has announced season 28 of Big Brother will premiere on July the 9th. Dylan Scott, New Country at Work.

New Country at Work, State Divide, Luke Combs shows are coming up at Rogers Stadium here in June. I know that our winner from our Luke Combs contest a few weeks ago, very excited, Meg McPherson. She's already packed and ready to go. But wait, there's more. We've got more tickets to give away to this show, not next week, but the week after when you wake the fun up with Rob. We got more tickets to give away to the June 5th show at Rogers Stadium. Zach McPhee with Smoke, New Country 89.

New Country Afternoons, Nate Holler, Thought About You. You're probably just thinking about how the long weekend is upon us. Maybe you've already started. If so, good on ya. I'm Trinette Cody Johnson. After Morgan Wallen's I Got Better, New Country Afternoons.

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New Country After News, George Burge, Luke Bryan, Ride, Ride, Ride. Luke Bryan getting a little bit of heat for his new song, Fish Hunt Golf Drink. A lot of people saying there sounds like there's some AI influence in the song. Listen to it yourself and decide. Signs, new album from Luke Bryan, also been announced. That'll be coming September 18th. New Country After News.

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New Country Afternoons, Carrie Underwood, Hate My Heart, rocking out to Kickstart My Heart and Home Sweet Home recently on the American Idol finale. Carrie has expressed that she loves rock and roll, and she's performed with artists like Guns N' Roses and Joan Jett before, so that was pretty cool for her. She won the reality show, you may remember, with American Idol back in 2005. Hard to believe that was 21 years ago, if my math is correct. Happened to me, Russell Dickerson, New Country Afternoons.

0: 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Hey, you're welcome for the clout. 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

New Country Afternoons, Riley Green changed my mind. Lots of people talking about him because of his recent appearance on Marshalls, but also because he's nominated for the Academy of Country Music Awards. And some folks are speculating about his love life, too. Well, he will be performing on Sunday. We'll see who he shows up with on the red carpet. It could be interesting. So Sunday, 8 o'clock, streaming live on Prime Video and Amazon Music Twitch channel. Shania Twain will be hosting the awards for the very first time. Here's Josh Ross, New Country Afternoons.

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0: 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The average person will do this about 40 times this summer. What will they do? Text in your guess, 905-732-0891. The average person will do this about 40 times this summer. 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
22: Already finding volume starting to fill in on the QEW. There is an issue in Hamilton on the 403 eastbound at the link. The left lane is blocked because of a collision. If you are headed north for the long weekend, if you're traveling on the 400 through Barrie, you're going to find slowdowns through there as per usual. The Lakeshore Road and Carlton Street bridges are up. And at the border, the Rainbow Cars to Canada, a 15-minute wait. 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

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You could pick up that $25 gift card to Mitchell's Bakery and Marketplace. The average person will do this about 40 times this summer. And considering we're heading into the unofficial kickoff to summer this weekend, what do you think it is? Text in your guess to 905-732-0891. The average person will do this about 40 times this summer. 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

Niagara's New Country 89.1. It's time to reveal the answer for Brain Strain. Our winner getting that $25 gift card to Mitchell's Bakery and Marketplace. The average person will do this about 40 times this summer. What will they do? Eat ice cream, of course. I am certainly above average when it comes to this stat, but the average person will eat ice cream about 40 times this summer. Would you say that's accurate? Ella Langley, watch for her this weekend at the Academy of Country Music Awards. Be her. New Country 89.1.

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13: Quite a bit of volume already out there on the QEW this afternoon, but there are no collisions reported. We do have a stalled vehicle on the 403 eastbound at Highway 6 North in Hamilton. That is in the right lane, causing some slowdowns there. All the canal bridges are available, and at the border, the Rainbow Cars to Canada, 20 minutes, and the Peace Bridge Cars to the U.S., a 15-minute wait. 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
1: New Country Afternoons, Brett Kissel, Dirk Bentley, Hurtin' Songs. Brett Kissel will be part of Guitars and Gasoline in Calabogie coming up this June. Dallas Smith also set to be a part of that event, too. Thomas Rhett now, New Country Afternoons.

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1: Good afternoon, I'm Brandon Warby. Clearing tonight your New Country 89.1 Niagara Pinpoint weather details coming up. A Hamilton man is facing several charges following an investigation by the Niagara Regional Police Internet Child Exploitation Unit. Detectives allege 22-year-old Taiwante Adrian Jaquan Davidson Baptiste offered teenage victims vape pens or marijuana in exchange for sexual services in Niagara, Hamilton, and Waterloo. He was arrested in Hamilton Thursday and is charged with offenses, including making sexually explicit material available to a child. Investigators believe there may be more victims while the accused is due in court today. The Ontario Provincial Police are reminding drivers to slow down and stay safe heading into the Victoria Day long weekend. Police say speeding, impaired driving, distracted driving, and not wearing seatbelts contributed to many of the 344 deaths on OPP-patrolled roads last year. Officers across Ontario will be out in force as part of Canada Road Safety Week, targeting dangerous driving behaviors. Drivers are also being reminded to watch for more pedestrians and cyclists as the weather warms up. And a major milestone for University of Niagara Falls, Canada next week. The university will host its very first convocation ceremony Thursday at the Niagara Falls Convention Center, with more than 900 students graduating across two ceremonies. Graduates will receive degrees in programs including digital media, data analytics, and management. The university officially opened its doors to students in 2024. In sports, here's Kennedy Freeman with NHL Playoff Fever.
2: It's our first off night since both NHL and PWHL playoffs got underway, so let's take a look ahead to Saturday. First up, the Montreal Victoire will host the Ottawa Charge in Game 2 of the Walter Cup Final, with Montreal carrying a 1-0 lead into their best-of-five series. Then tomorrow night, the Montreal Canadiens return home for Game 6 against Buffalo, sitting just one win away from advancing to the next round. And what better place to do it than in front of their hometown crowd at Bell Centre? I'm Kennedy Freeman. Playoff Fever returns Tuesday morning at 8 o'clock.
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1: Clearing tonight with a low of 9. Saturday, increasing cloud. A chance of showers with the risk of a thunderstorm, a high of 22. Sunday, cloudy with a high of 19. And Monday, sunny with a high of 28. 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

New Country 89.1 heading into the May long weekend. Victoria Day long weekend, as some like to call it. And also means that opening this weekend, the outdoor recreation season in Port Colborne. So Nickel Beach and Centennial Cedar Bay Beach officially reopened today. Also Discovery Spray Pad at HH Knoll Lakeview Park. City Parks, washrooms, sports fields, tennis, pickleball courts also reopening for the season. It is finally here. We've got more info up to you at niagaradailynews.ca. 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
3: If you're traveling on the QEW, you're finding afternoon volume filling in. A little bit more busy out there than usual as we are heading into the long weekend. Seeing a stalled vehicle on the 403 eastbound at Highway 6 North in Hamilton. That is in the left lane. All the canal bridges are available and at the border. At the Rainbow, cars to Canada, a 25-minute wait. The Peace Bridge, cars to the U.S., 15 minutes. And trucks to Canada, a 20-minute delay. Traffic for Stephen Kanjar at the agency Niagara. Looking for a prime real estate opportunity? A 23-acre property just minutes from Highway 58, now available. Contact Stephen Kanjar at the agency Niagara. More traffic in minutes.
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3: Clearing tonight with a low of 9. Saturday, increasing cloud. A chance of showers with the risk of a thunderstorm, a high of 22. Sunday, cloudy with a high of 19. And Monday, sunny with a high of 28.

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0: Music from Alabama to get to after Carter Faith, who's nominated for Album of the Year for her debut album this weekend at the Academy of Country Music Awards. Here's Betty, New Country Afternoons.

New Country Afternoons. I'm in a hurry to get this long weekend started already. We've got some great tunes coming up for you and all throughout the Victoria Day long weekend. Corey Kent, Co Wetzel, Rocky Mount Low, New Country Afternoons.

0: start the day.
1: Victoria Day. This is the unofficial start of summer, is it not? This weekend in the May 2-4?
2: I would say so.
1: 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They get the cottage going.
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1: 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They do all that summertime stuff, right?
2: 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No?
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Tonight, Well and Jackfish visiting Brantford Red Sox, kicking off their season at 7 o'clock. 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
11: Seeing quite a bit of volume on the QEW this afternoon, but it does not look like there are any collisions, just fighting lots of slowdowns. At the canal bridges, the Lakeshore Road bridge is up, and at the border, the Rainbow Cars to Canada, 15 minutes. The Peace Bridge Trucks to Canada, a 25-minute wait. 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

Whatever. New Country Afternoons. I'm Trinette. Maybe you're sitting there thinking about what you're going to do for the long weekend. Put yourself in Megan Maroney's shoes for a moment, though. It's not really a long weekend for her, other than the fact that she will be very busy because the Academy of Country Music Awards are this weekend. She is leading the nominations with 9 of them. So we will see this weekend what ends up happening in the end. Beautiful things, I'm sure. New Country Afternoons.

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1: Good afternoon, I'm Brandon Warby. 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Niagara Regional Police are investigating an alleged assault at the Mountain View Center for Innovative Learning in Welland. Police say concerns were raised about a mental health counselor using restraint techniques outside their training on a student at the Pathstones Run School. Investigators say the force used amounted to assault, and 22-year-old Madison Porkalab of Grimsby has now been charged. Detectives believe there could be more victims and are asking anyone with information to come forward. The Victoria Day long weekend means summer fun is returning to Port Colborne. Nickel Beach, Centennial Cedar Bay Beach, and the Discovery Spray Pad at H.H. Knoll Lakeview Park all reopen today for the season. Sports fields, courts, parks, and washrooms are opening up too, along with the return of attractions like Splashtown Niagara and the Beach Lounger rentals. The city says dune restoration work and new accessibility upgrades are also continuing at Nickel Beach this year. And heads up, if fireworks are part of your Victoria Day weekend plans in Niagara Falls, the Niagara Falls Fire Department is reminding residents fireworks are only allowed during specific holiday hours and must be used safely. Officials say fireworks cannot be set off near buildings, roads, vehicles, or hydro lines and should never drift onto neighboring properties. Fireworks are permitted from 6 to 11 p.m. beginning the day before the holiday and continuing for 3 days after. In sports, there are no games on tonight's NHL playoff schedule. Game 6 between Buffalo and Montreal goes tomorrow night. To baseball, the Jays open a weekend set against the Tigers in Detroit. And in the NBA, the Cavaliers are home to the Pistons and the Spurs visit the Timberwolves. The next time you're scrolling through your phone, visit NiagaraDailyNews.ca and see what Niagara's talking about. 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
1: Clearing tonight with a low of 9, Saturday increasing cloud, a chance of showers with the risk of a thunderstorm, a high of 22, Sunday cloudy with a high of 19, and Monday sunny with a high of 28. 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

New Country Afternoons, Faith Hill, This Kiss, part of our country throwback long weekend. So we'll have some of your favorites sprinkled in throughout the entire long weekend. Cody Johnson, new album in store, set to release the end of June. Here's the fall, New Country Afternoons.

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7: Seeing an issue on the QEW Toronto bound at Dorval Drive in Oakville, the left lane is blocked because of a stalled vehicle. All the canal bridges are available, and at the border at the Rainbow, cars to Canada and to the U.S., a 10 to 20 minute wait. The Peace Bridge cars and trucks to Canada, a 15 to 30 minute delay. 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Contact Stephen Kanjar at the agency Niagara. More traffic in minutes.
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7: Clearing tonight with a low of 9. Saturday, increasing cloud. A chance of showers with the risk of a thunderstorm, a high of 22. Sunday, cloudy with a high of 19. And Monday, sunny with a high of 28.

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Watch for Ella performing at this weekend's Academy of Country Music Awards. We're getting ready for the long weekend, 90s throwback long weekend. We got a tune from Joe Diffie after Shaboozey Jelly Roll, Amen, New Country Afternoons.

0: It's the 90s throwback long weekend, dusting off the era when love was forever. Or at least until track number four.
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New Country Afternoons and your favorite 90s throwbacks throughout the Victoria Day long weekend. Joe Diffie, Third Rock from the Sun. That was released in July of 1994, and we'll have lots of your 90s favorites all throughout the weekend. New Country Afternoons.

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1: Have yourself a great May 2-4. The Victoria Day long weekend is here. Going to be sunny and warm. 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Coming up Tuesday morning, we decide what two things should never go together.
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Progress New Country 89.1. Dean Brody, right round here, has revealed that the first part of his double album will be released at the end of June. He's also heading across Canada with the Reklaws and the Hometown Heroes Tour. Get info on his website. We continue with our 90s throwback long weekend with a tune from Lori Morgan after Kane Brown, Woman, New Country 89.1.

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19: Afternoon volume on the QEW. Still slowdowns, but there are no collisions to report. At the canal bridges, the Carleton Street Bridge is up, and at the border, the Queenston Lewiston cars to the U.S. 10 minutes, the Rainbow cars to Canada and to the U.S. 10 to 20 minutes, and the Peace Bridge cars and trucks to Canada a 15 to 25 minute wait. 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

New Country Afternoons, Tyler, Joe Miller, Under the Influence. What's open and closed for the Victoria Day long weekend? We will keep you up to date on our website. 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

0: 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Hey everyone, this is Keith Urban.
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1: Good afternoon, I'm Brandon Warby. Clearing tonight, your New Country 89.1 Niagara Pinpoint weather details coming up. A Hamilton man is facing several charges following an investigation by the Niagara Regional Police Internet Child Exploitation Unit. Detectives allege 22-year-old Taiwante Adrian Jaquan Davidson Baptiste offered teenage victims vape pens or marijuana in exchange for sexual services in Niagara, Hamilton, and Waterloo. He was arrested in Hamilton Thursday and is charged with offenses, including making sexually explicit material available to a child. Investigators believe there may be more victims, while the accused is due in court today. The Ontario Provincial Police are reminding drivers to slow down and stay safe heading into the Victoria Day long weekend. Police say speeding, impaired driving, distracted driving, and not wearing seatbelts contributed to many of the 344 deaths on OPP-patrolled roads last year. Officers across Ontario will be out in force as part of Canada Road Safety Week, targeting dangerous driving behaviors. Drivers are also being reminded to watch for more pedestrians and cyclists as the weather warms up. And a major milestone for University of Niagara Falls, Canada next week. The university will host its very first convocation ceremony Thursday at the Niagara Falls Convention Center, with more than 900 students graduating across two ceremonies. Graduates will receive degrees in programs including digital media, data analytics, and management. The university officially opened its doors to students in 2024. In sports, there are no games on tonight's NHL playoff schedule. Game 6 between Buffalo and Montreal goes tomorrow night. To baseball, the Jays opened a weekend set against the Tigers in Detroit. And in the NBA, the Cavaliers are home to the Pistons and the Spurs visit the Timberwolves. The next time you're scrolling through your phone, visit NiagaraDailyNews.ca and see what Niagara's talking about. 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
1: Clearing tonight with a low of 9. Saturday, increasing cloud. A chance of showers with the risk of a thunderstorm. A high of 22. Sunday, cloudy with a high of 19. And Monday, sunny with a high of 28. 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

New Country Afternoons, 90s throwback long weekend all throughout the Victoria Day long weekend. Faith Hill, let's go to Vegas. That's where just about every country star will be this weekend for the Academy of Country Music Awards. You can tune in Sunday night to watch them. Jordan Davis, Turn This Truck Around, New Country Afternoons.

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0: New Country 89.1, Niagara Bullseye Traffic.
12: Still finding some volume spots out there on the QEW, but traffic is steady, starting to pick up. There are no collisions to report. The Queenston Street Bridge is up, and at the border, the Peace Bridge trucks to Canada, a 15-minute wait. Traffic for Stephen Kanjar at the agency Niagara. Looking for land, space, and possibility? How about a 23-acre property with a building and no hydro bill? For sale or lease, contact Stephen Kanjar at the agency Niagara. More traffic in minutes.
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12: Clearing tonight with a low of 9. Saturday, increasing cloud. A chance of showers with the risk of a thunderstorm, a high of 22. Sunday, cloudy with a high of 19. And Monday, sunny with a high of 28.

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1: New Country Afternoons, 90s Throwback Long Weekend with Mark Chestnut, going through the big D about experience a divorce, not actually about the city of Dallas, released in October of 1994. All of your 90s favorites throughout the long weekend. Right now, George Burge, Luke Bryan, Ride, Ride, Ride, New Country Afternoons. I threw it.

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New Country Afternoons, Morgan Wallen, just in case. We've made it to the May long weekend, and we're celebrating with your favorite 90s throwbacks. We've got one from Mary Chapin Carpenter after Ella Langley, Be Her. New Country Afternoons.

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17: Still finding some pockets of volume on the QEW, but traffic is steady. There are no collisions to report. 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

just like that, we've made it to Friday evening, heading into the long weekend. Your favorite 90s throwbacks all weekend long. I'm heading out of here for now. Enjoy the rest of your Friday. Tucker Wetmore, Brunettes, New Country Afternoons.

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1: Clearing tonight with a low of 9. Saturday, increasing cloud. A chance of showers with the risk of a thunderstorm. A high of 22. Sunday, cloudy with a high of 19. And Monday, sunny with a high of 28.

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1: 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Coming up Tuesday morning, we decide what two things should never go together.
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